0: This Hour with Elena Smith and Cody Johnson.
1: You know, which songs are really fighting for the surface?
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0: It's Backstage Country. We've got Cody Johnson hosting this week. We're celebrating the release of his new album, Banks of the Trinity. And Cody, you said something that is really pretty cool to me. I mean, the fact that you don't really want to know who the writers are when you're listening to these songs, but the way that you tapped into the talent that is the Nashville songwriting community and beyond, just the songwriting community, I can only imagine how many songs you had available to you. So, like, what was your process of how many songs you'd listen to in a day, or like what you were looking for? I mean, what was the process of going through these songs? Because it could have been an infinite amount of songs.
1: Yeah, no, I've got a really great team that I trust. Chris Lacey at Warner Music, she goes through a pile, and Scott Gunner goes through a pile, and Trent Willman goes through a pile. And I receive songs myself that I bring, some of them my own songs that I've written, and we put them on the pile and just start, you know, over time, listening to sometimes 20, 30 of them at a time. You dwindle them down, and then you make the pile bigger, and you dwindle it down again, and you see, you know, which songs are really fighting for the surface. You know, and unfortunately, the best song wins. And, you know, I had like 5 of my own songs in this pile that didn't make the record because, you know, apples to apples, they just weren't as good as this other song. So when it comes to my record choices, I'm very strict, and nobody's safe, including myself.
0: Wow. Well, that's a really intense process. Like 20 songs in a day is a lot to digest and to really be able to truly listen. That's a lot of energy to put into that. So on those days when you were listening to 20, maybe even more in a day, what was life like after that? Like, could you not consume music? Could you not, like, did you have to step away from everything? What were those days like?
1: Yeah, it's just like, it's no different than sitting in front of a computer all day. It's just very draining. Like, you feel so emotionally drained because you're trying to give each song its chance. And then sometimes you'll like a song. And here's the rule we have is you either love it or hate it. Now, that's no disrespect to any songwriter, including myself. It's not that it's a bad song. It's just once you start putting a body of work together, it's got to be able to flow in that body of work. That's why Traveling Soldier didn't make this record. It was by itself because it just kind of stuck out to me on this record. So we decided to do it, let it have its own thing. And so a lot of times you'll have a song that you think you love, and a month goes by and you look in your Dropbox and you realize, I haven't listened to that song in a month. And if I'm skipping it, you're skipping it. So it is what it is.
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1: Yeah, I mean, we've had songs over the years that have streamed like crazy.
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3: I don't know if you were looking at me or not. You probably smile like that all the time. I don't mean to bother you, but I could.

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And I'm sure one of your friends is about to come over here, 'cause she's supposed to

0: It's Backstage Country. Cody Johnson is your host this week. We're talking all about the new album that just came out on Friday. And Cody, when you are rehearsing these new songs that you're going to be adding into the set list, which I can't wait to see which ones you do, but are any of them proving to be really vocally challenging or more vocally challenging than you thought they might be when you're performing them live?
1: No, not a, we don't necessarily play these songs in the same key as the album. Like the regular listener wouldn't probably notice that, but if something's too high and I scream it one time in the studio, we can drop that a half step and it's easier each night. Nice. You know, nobody really notices that stuff.
0: Yeah.
1: And it's weird though, you think if you have 16 songs, you think you know this one's gonna be the one that really grabs them live. And sometimes that's just not the case. So it's interesting for me to watch the songs kind of speak for themselves over time.
0: So is it kind of like a living, breathing thing? Like it can change based on how the audience is reacting, your set list?
1: Yeah, I mean, we've had songs over the years that have streamed like crazy.
0: Yeah.
1: But when you play them live, it's crickets. And so it's like, what do you do there, you know? And you have songs
0: so bizarre.
1: You have songs that don't stream very well, and then you play them live, and it just has its own place in the set. So I just try to stay out of the way and let the songs speak for themselves.
0: Oh, yeah. Well, which one are you most excited to perform live, though? Like, what have you been itching to do?
1: I've been itching to play Horseback, just because it's a fun talking thing, big old huge chorus, and I just have a feeling that at some point I'm going to get to hear that crowd. I just want my horse.
0: Yes. I'm ready for that moment, too, so I got to check this out live. There's plenty of opportunities to do that this summer and through the rest of the year. I mean, you're going to be out touring and doing a lot of shows and letting everybody hear these songs live, but how are you feeling here, like, halfway through the year with the craziness that you've already had in 2026?
1: I mean, at this point, just ride the wave out. You know, we got a great family vacation planned this year, this summer. And, you know, I don't really look at my year. What's weird is I don't look at my year through months. I look at it through shows. So once we get through with our overseas tour in the UK at the 1st of November, I'm pretty much done till next February. So when I get to that point, I can breathe.
0: Yeah. Does it feel like you're holding your breath until then?
1: Pretty much. I mean, it's constantly being on, constantly having to make sure you're living up to the title, you know, kind of thing. It is a lot of work. People think it's kind of easy, but it can definitely be a grind. But the best part is, like, even when it is a grind, you get to go out there on stage and see those people.
0: Yeah.
1: And, man, it breathes life into you.
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3: 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We have got a brand new hour of Backstage Country with this week's host.
4: That would be me, Cody Johnson. It's so much fun hosting and hanging out with all you guys. We're going to light this thing up. It's a brand new hour of Backstage Country, and it's starting right now.
5: She looks so pretty when the makeup on. You should hear her talking to her mama on the phone. I love it when she raps.

0: It's Backstage Country. We've got Cody Johnson hosting this week. We're celebrating the release of his new album, Banks of the Trinity. And Cody, having done collaborations as a radio single, also, you know, you had Luke Combs on here. And I know that, like, it's got to be logistically all over the place and everything, especially if there's different labels involved. But having done it before, does it make you hesitant to do it again? Or is it like, no, this is worth it to do stuff like this?
1: You know, it is worth it, and I hope that Luke decides to do it. And honestly, I would probably go the route that I did with Carrie and have him, do a little video for my video wall to be able to play it live. Because the thing is, like, if it's not done that way, I really can't play it live either because it's so
0: it's not authentic.
1: To Luke.
0: Yeah.
1: Yeah.
0: Mm-hmm. Well, I hope that we do get to at least see that video because I'm sure that would be a lot of fun. And also, you guys would just have fun, so I want it for you guys.
1: Yeah, me too.
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0: 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It's Elena, and we have got Cody Johnson hosting with me this week.
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0: It's Backstage Country. We've got Cody Johnson hosting this week. We're celebrating the release of his new album, Banks of the Trinity. And Cody, Motel Miss You was one of my favorites. It's just, it has this like, I don't know, Bob Wills, Western Swing vibes to it. And I really love that you brought that to the forefront and are bringing that back into the mainstream. Does that feel really good as a Texan to bring that sound to the masses right now in 2026?
1: Oh, yeah. And it was, you know, like right now I'm reading a book on Merle Haggard. And he talks so much about Bob Wills and the Texas Playboys. And, you know, that was what my grandfather listened to a long time growing up. And so, yeah, those sounds. And it almost, it was like a little Johnny Cash-ish thing to it, you know.
0: Totally.
1: It was very, very throwback for sure.
0: Yeah, I mean, that it's just, it's so much fun. And like I said, like, you have everything on this record. Like, you have the fun, you have the serious, you have the really reflective songs and everything. Was that kind of the intention when you were looking at all these? Like, you wanted to have each of those emotions represented? Or did it just happen that way?
1: Yeah, and the sounds, too. You know, like, there is a little blues, Motown, a little bit of bluegrass. There's a little bit of rock. There's a little bit of old school country, there's right down the middle country, there's a lot of different, like you said, a lot of different emotions too. Just for me, I wanted you to be able to hear me sing all these different types of facets of my voice, my song choices, the production, but for it to still have that main vein of Cody Johnson.
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I'm featuring cuts from my just-released Banks of the Trinity album. And coming up, the story behind the cut, Hello Lonesome.

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0: It's Backstage Country. Cody Johnson is your host this week. We're talking all about the new album that just came out on Friday. And Cody, we were talking earlier about the fact that no matter what, the best song won on this album, despite whether you were a writer or not, sometimes you had to let that go, the bias of yourself being on it. So when one of the songs that you wrote is one of the best ones that won, do you get excited about it like how other people would when you tell them that your song's making it on there?
1: Yeah, I do. I mean, it's important to me as a songwriter to have stuff on there. It has to be, for me, for Time Bomb, there was nothing else in the pile that filled that slot. And so I knew, like, and it was so personally vulnerable that I thought, you know what, this has got to go on the album because it says something I want to say.
0: Mm-hmm. Well, let's talk about one that you solely wrote, and it sounds like solely performed on here, the last track, Yippee Tayo, Hey Hey. Is that really just you and a guitar?
1: Yeah, that is the iPhone recording of the day that I put it down. I went into my tack room in my barn and just set the phone on the floor and played my grandpa's guitar, and I didn't want to spruce it up. It's just a story. You know, it doesn't need a big production. So we decided to just keep the original audio.
0: Wow. Was that a one and done recording?
1: Yeah.
0: No way. Oh, cool.
1: Yeah, I just pushed the red button and started playing.
0: Is that a vulnerable feeling at all, or does it just feel good that you did it that way?
1: No, it was just, I was making a work tape, to be honest with you, and then afterwards I was like, it's actually pretty good. I like the gritty sound of it. To me, like that rough, gritty sound really kind of speaks to the story of Yippee Tayo. So, yeah, I just decided to leave it. It was kind of a, I don't know if I can say this on air, it's kind of a ballsy move, but, You know, I mean, why not?
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0: Our buddy Cody Johnson is back, who is doing a great job hosting on Backstage Country. You really are a natural at this.
1: I've had some practice, thank you. I'm having fun hanging out and sharing some of my stories behind my songs on my brand new album, Banks of the Trinity.
0: Yeah, we're loving every minute of this, and we're going to see everyone back here tomorrow on Backstage Country. 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
2: I'm Becca, and here's what's happening this week in Nashville. Megan Maroney's latest hit song, Beautiful Things, is off of her Cloud 9 album, which she released earlier this year. And although it wasn't Megan's idea for the song, she told me what she was thinking about when she helped write Beautiful Things.
3: Beautiful Things was a song that I wrote with Connie Harrington, Jesse Alexander, and Jesse Joe Dillon on our annual trip to the mountains. And Connie actually came up with the title and kind of brought the idea to us, and we all just immediately loved it. And I kind of wrote it with my niece in mind. She's like 2 years old, and I was just thinking of how precious and perfect she is and how she's going to get older, and maybe one day, you know, she won't get invited to a party, or inevitably she's going to get her heart broken. And I just wanted her to have a song that she could listen to when and if she ever needs it.
2: Aw, that's very sweet of Aunt Megan. And that's what's happening this week in Nashville. And here's Beautiful Things from Megan Maroney, brought to you by Columbia Nashville.

0: It's Megan Maroney, Beautiful Things, brought to you by Columbia Nashville, This Week in Nashville.
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0: song about me. 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
1: 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He's had 5 number one songs. He just picked up 2 of the biggest awards at the ACMs, Male Artist of the Year, Entertainer of the Year. Last Friday, his new album, Banks of the Trinity, was released, and we're going to be playing cuts all week long. I feel like you were just here, Cody, so I'm glad you're back so soon, but welcome, Cody Johnson.
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3: I'm Becca, and here's what's happening this week in Nashville. Megan Maroney's latest hit song, Beautiful Things, is off of her Cloud 9 album, which she released earlier this year. And although it wasn't Megan's idea for the song, she told me what she was thinking about when she helped write Beautiful Things.
4: Beautiful Things was a song that I wrote with Connie Harrington, Jesse Alexander, and Jesse Joe Dillon on our annual trip to the mountains. And Connie actually came up with the title and kind of brought the idea to us, and we all just immediately loved it. And I kind of wrote it with my niece in mind. She's like 2 years old, and I was just thinking of how precious and perfect she is and how she's going to get older, and maybe one day, you know, she won't get invited to a party, or inevitably she's going to get her heart broken. And I just wanted her to have a song that she could listen to when and if she ever needs it.
3: Aw, that's very sweet of Aunt Megan. And that's what's happening this week in Nashville. And here's Beautiful Things from Megan Maroney, brought to you by Columbia Nashville.

0: That's Megan Maroney, Beautiful Things, brought to you by Columbia Nashville, This Week in Nashville.
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0: It's a funny thing when you've been at the same job since birth. 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
1: And amazing.
0: In that time, I've met a lot of people. And it's really cool because the country community is unlike any other. We are a family. I love that I meet people, like sometimes I meet them when they're children and then I see them when they're adults and they have children.
1: Right.
0: Because I've been here that long and it is gratifying. It doesn't make me feel old. It really makes me feel part of your family. And I am so appreciative of that.
1: Country music runs deep.
0: Yeah.
1: In the Philadelphia area, in the Boston area. I mean, we may be East Coast. We may be mid-Atlantic, whatever it might be, but we love country music.
0: We sure do. Mm-hmm. We sure do. So it was really funny when we were at a concert over the weekend and our intern, Paige, who's here with us today. Good morning, Paige.
2: Hi.
0: Was like, oh my gosh, Andy, I just realized something. Tell us what you discovered while we were out together over the weekend.
2: Yeah, so we were at Freedom Mortgage Pavilion for the anniversary show, and we pulled in, and my mom was like, oh, we've been here before, I forgot. And she was telling me about how we were here for Lady A 11 years ago. Mm-hmm. And when we were talking about it, I sort of had this memory of, oh my gosh, I met someone super famous at the Lady A concert, none other than Miss Andy Summers.
1: No way.
2: And we found the photo from 11 years ago, and it was so funny, especially because we were already there.
0: Yeah. Yeah. So 11 years ago. So you have to imagine, like 11 years ago, I'm still a radio professional.
1: Right.
0: But 11 years ago, Paige was not a college student.
2: No.
0: She was a little girl.
1: Right.
0: She was just a little girl. So then it's really funny how things change so differently for people over the years. In the past 11 years, I haven't changed all that much. Paige is a completely different person now. You're much bigger than you were 11 years ago.
2: Yeah, I mean, I was probably like 4'8 in that picture, and now I'm, you know, full 5'3, so I'm, you know.
1: Changed a lot. Changed a lot.
0: Oh my gosh, it's the cutest thing.
1: Your mom was at the show and chased us down and showed us the adorable photo.
0: Oh my gosh.
1: And
0: it is so joyful.
1: It was so amazing. And then you two decided, thanks to Donnie, to replicate the photo almost in the same exact spot. So
0: we had to do
3: so
0: it.
3: So that was the weirdest thing is when Paige's mom showed us the photo, we were 10 steps away from where the photo was
0: where
3: taken.
0: Where the original was
3: literally
0: taken,
3: inside of these doors, and it was right there. The same vendors are in the back, just different beers and stuff like that. But it was super cute.
1: Oh, my God.
0: So funny. So Shannon has put them up on our Instagram story, right? Story? Yeah.
2: Yes.
0: And they are, I mean, it is hilarious. I was howling, laughing so hard because Paige looks exactly like she does now.
1: Yes, yes.
0: Just, it's like Honey, I Shrunk the Kids. Yes. She's just teeny tiny.
1: 1,000%.
0: Right?
1: And it was so funny. Paige looked at me because when she first started with us, she said, I've been a fan of the radio station for years. And listen, like, we get it. We believe you. But she looks at us and goes, I told you I've been a fan for you.
2: I would never lie.
1: She has physical proof of the fandom. Yep. And that just absolutely was maybe the highlight. And it was a great night. But that was the highlight because, Paige, you become such a great part of our show.
0: Absolutely.
1: And it was just so cool to share that. So go to the story because you got to see the photo. It's so cute.
0: I love it. I love it.
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0: Summer Show. This is the game where you eliminate each other.
1: Yep.
0: It's a game of wits.
1: Ain't that the truth? Let's meet our first contestant, Trevor. Good morning.
0: What's up, Trev?
2: Good morning. How are you guys?
0: We're doing great. All right, Trevor. So when we play cutthroat, because the idea is that you all are trying to eliminate each other, what you want to do is tell us something about you that will make people pause before they give you the old flusharoonie.
1: Yeah.
0: So what can you tell us about you, Trevor?
2: Well, my wife's pregnant, and this weekend I actually turned 30, and we're going to celebrate America in Rehoboth Beach, and she's going to reveal what the baby gender is
0: for
2: my birthday this weekend.
0: Oh, my gosh.
1: What an incredible weekend.
0: So much happening. Your birthday, America's birthday, and baby gender reveal.
2: Absolutely. It's going to be a great weekend. Hopefully the rain stays away.
0: Trevor.
1: That's so cool.
0: My gosh, who even cares if it rains? You're going to have such a fabulous time anyway.
1: You really are.
0: So many blessings.
2: No matter what, absolutely.
0: Oh, Trev.
1: Well, Trev, happy early B-Day.
0: Is this your first baby, by the way?
2: Thank you. So I have a 7-year-old.
0: Okay.
2: Myself, but it's her first baby, so it's a whole motion of roller coasters.
0: That's so exciting.
2: I didn't get to experience the whole thing with my little girl.
0: Okay.
2: Just because we weren't together. I didn't even know she was pregnant, but... Oh. So I'm learning and experiencing it firsthand now, and it is quite the enjoyment of emotions and roller coasters.
0: Yes,
1: very
0: all
1: cool,
0: the things.
1: Trevor.
0: You take good care of her, okay? Both your daughter and your wife. Yeah.
1: Amazing.
2: Absolutely.
0: Oh my
1: all right, Trevor, we'll stay right there. We meet Patty. Good morning. Tell us about you.
3: Good morning. I am from Bryn Mawr, and... The reason, something personal about me, is I'm turning 60 next year, and I've never been on an airplane.
1: Oh,
3: I want to go to Ireland.
0: Wow. You definitely need, I mean, you could cruise there, I suppose, but it's probably easier just to fly.
3: It's a long cruise.
0: It's a long cruise, yeah.
1: All right, Patty, well, best of luck with that adventure.
0: Exciting.
1: That's so exciting. All right, let's meet Jen. Good morning, Jen.
4: Good morning.
0: What's your story, Jen?
4: My youngest daughter is getting married next weekend.
0: How exciting. Congratulations.
4: Yeah. Yep. 25. She's going to do it.
0: That's okay.
1: Yeah. That's a responsible age. Yeah. I think my wife was 25 when we got married. I think. Yeah.
0: You don't even know.
4: They're both in the Marines. So, you know. They're ready. They've been all over the world already.
0: Yeah. They're probably much more mature, than most 25.

0: year-olds than the rest of us.
1: Than I am.
0: Yeah, exactly. Well, Jen, congratulations. God bless them.
2: All right. Let's meet Christine. Good morning, Christine.
3: Good morning. How is everyone?
0: We're great. Tell us about you.
3: I'm going to be celebrating my birthday in a few days, so.
0: Wow. Well, so many celebrations happening. Birthdays, marriages, all the things. We're excited for you, Christine.
3: Thank you.
2: Well, we've got two almost birthdays, and we have an almost winner. It's our lovable loser, Tom.
4: Good morning, guys. How you doing?
0: We're doing great, Tom. We had the pleasure of seeing you at the Hardy Show over the weekend, and we got our photo taken with you in your amazing T-shirt.
2: Yeah, Shannon put that T-shirt on the Andy Summer Show Instagram story, so you can follow us right now to see his cutthroat T-shirt.
0: Yeah.
2: Amazing.
0: Amazing. All right, guys, so here's the deal. We've got all the questions. We're going to go one at a time, ask a question. You know the answer. You shout out your name. Christine, what does that sound like?
3: Christine.
0: Good. Okay, then I call on you, or Jeff calls on you, or Donnie calls on you. You give us the answer. If it's right, you get to choose one of your opponents to flush. Mm-hmm. If it's wrong, you yourself are eliminated from the game, and we move on.
2: Yeah.
0: Are we ready?
5: Yes.
0: Okay. Donnie, you came up with these questions. Do you want to do them?
6: I want you to do them.
0: Okay. Because
6: you have a sweeter, softer, fun voice.
0: Okay. Excuse me. All right. Happy 41st birthday to Michael Phelps. There's another celebration. Michael Phelps is...

0: 23 of them are gold, as a matter of fact.
1: Amazing. Wow. Literally amazing.
0: So I will say the name of another legendary Olympic athlete, and you tell us what Olympic sport they competed in, okay? So we'll give you the athlete. You shout out your name if you know what sport the athlete competed in. We're going to start with Usain Bolt.
2: Jen. Track?
1: Yeah, you we'll take it. Yeah. All right, Jen, you have a choice between our lovable loser, Tom. Give him his 103rd flush. Christine, who's celebrating a birthday soon. Patty, who's turning 60 next year, wants to go to Ireland but has never been on an airplane. Or Trevor, who turns 30 this week, is going to find out what his wife is having.
2: Sorry, Trevor.
1: Ooh. Trevor! Wow!
0: Think about
3: killing
0: it.
3: Me, small.
1: Said you can't have that good of a week.
0: Yeah. Sorry, bud. Yeah. Happy birthday. Happy baby.
4: Thank you. Love you. Love your show.
0: We love you back, bud.
2: Right. Aw. It sounds like somebody has a window open or something.
0: Sure does.
5: Yeah, it does.
1: Yeah.
0: Sure does. There's a lot of noise.
1: I don't want to make blame, but I do love Tom. But Tom, it sounded like when we pulled your lineup, it might have been you. So.
0: Wow, you're just pointing fingers.
1: Yeah.
0: Don't flush it yet.
5: I didn't mean to.
1: Sounds a little clearer.
0: Okay. All right. Next athlete, Simone Biles.
2: Jen. Gymnastics.
1: Yeah, that's correct. All right, Jen, you're back at it again. Christine celebrating her birthday soon. Tom, his lovable losing ways are continuing with 103 potential flushes. Or Patty, who turned 60 next year, never been on an airplane, wants to go to an island.
2: Christine.
1: HBD. No. You will be RB. Thanks, Christine.
2: Sorry. Thank you. Love you guys. Love your show.
0: Thank you. Mark Spitz.
6: Patty. Oh.
0: What did he do, Patty? What sport did Mark Spitz play or compete in?
6: Swimming
0: is correct.
1: Yeah, that's right, Patty. All right, Patty, you have a choice between Jen, whose Marine daughter is getting married soon, next weekend, in fact, at age 25, or lovable loser Tom, who's not 102, but he's been flushed 102 times.
6: Jen, congratulations, and I'm sorry.
1: Oh. Jen, put a target on her back.
0: Strong contestant. See you, Jen. Good luck.
2: See ya.
0: Tom, look how far you've made it today.
5: I know.
7: It's very strange. Rarefied air.
0: All right, so we're down to Tom and Patty, and here is your final Olympic athlete. Tanya Harding.
6: Patty.
0: For all the marbles, Patty.
6: Skating.
0: Figure skating is correct.
1: Let's go. 103 flushes for Tom, my friend. It's great seeing you over the weekend.
7: It's good to see you guys. Love you guys. Love your show.
0: We love you, buddy.
1: And Patty's our winner.
0: Way to go.
6: I can't believe it.
0: Good luck. Good luck taking that plane ride to Ireland. We're all cheering for you. And congratulations.
1: Why? Middle seats are the best ones. Those are the ones you want to book, okay? That means you have two friends to talk to. Have fun, Patty.
6: Love you. Love your show.
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0: Shan Slam because that's what it is. Shannon has something that she likes to complain about, and none of us really want to hear it unless she makes a poem out of it. And then we're like, okay, we'll listen to your complaint today.
1: It is way better because, you know, sometimes when people are complaining about things in their lives, you're like, okay, I know. But this is way more fun.
0: So much more fun.
2: Oh, thanks. Yeah. I try to make it, you know, a little relatable and hoping that people have my back. And they're like, yeah, me too, because there's nothing better than being right about your complaint, right?
0: Misery loves company.
1: That's true.
2: Oh, yeah. Mm-hmm. Okay, so this one is called Caught Orange-Handed. I love me some Cheetos. They're my weakness, I'll admit. Once I open up that bag, I have to fully commit. One handful turns to 20. I just keep reaching back. But that is not the qualm I have with this snack. I want a word with Chester Cheeto because they're the messiest chips, creating a dusty residue all over my fingertips. If I commit a crime right now, you'll say it looks obscene because I'm leaving my orange fingerprints all over the scene. You call yourself a cheetah? You're supposed to be sleek and fast. Why is your snack exploding dust on everything I grasp? I wind up licking all my fingers. Once I start, I cannot stop.
0: Truth.
2: I turn into a little kid, unsupervised, in a candy shop. Yeah. I'm sick of orange evidence on everything I own. I'm sick of wiping down my screen after being on my phone. I shouldn't have to take a shower every time I have this snack. Just let me eat my Cheetos and have some dignity back.
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1: I know. So good.
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0: Time to call Dr. Love on the Andy Summer Show. You know that I actually love you, Donnie.
1: Thank you.
0: He's Dr. Love. We call Donnie, well, Donnie calls himself Dr. Love because he has his conversations with.
1: Love you, man.
0: And we generally say it back, but not everyone does.
2: Yeah, no, not everybody.
1: Nobody does.
0: No one else really does. But so we challenge him. Call a stranger, see if you can get them to say love you back.
1: Yep.
2: So who are we going to be hearing from today, Don?
1: We're diving right in. And I mean diving into the pool. And that's all I'm saying.
0: Okay.
1: That's all I'm saying.
0: Let's dive in.
3: Be in our pool.
1: Hey, how you doing? So I'm actually, I'm babysitting my buddy's house, and he wants me to vacuum his pool. He just said, hey, man, can you just clean the pool, shock the pool, vacuum the pool, and put some chlorine in it? So I'm like wondering, vacuum, I'm afraid to use his vacuum because I'm going to ruin it because it doesn't have to be plugged in and everything. I'm clueless when it comes to pools.
3: I don't know what kind of vacuum system you have.
1: I just have a Hoover vacuum, like what he does for his carpets.
3: I don't know how that would work on a swimming pool.
1: It's not the same thing, I'm guessing?
3: No.
1: Okay, I'm guessing they have ones for pools, right?
3: Yeah, I mean, you'd probably use a hose connected to the skimmer.
1: Oh,
3: you
1: okay.
3: Or a pump and fill it all.
1: And when he says shock the pool, I had other things in mind, and I know that's not what it is.
3: Put chlorine in it, basically. Like a pound of chlorine or something should be enough. Oh,
1: wow. Okay. All right. Cool.
3: Every couple of days.
1: Sweet.
3: Days, and it's been more than enough to keep it clear.
1: Gotcha. So luckily I did call you because I have no idea what I'm doing. When he said shock the pool, I was literally going to tell it a joke or say, hey, pool, did you know you were adopted? You know, like make it shocked. Horrible. I know. Stupid. Yeah. Well, thank you, man. Thank you for your help, man. Love you, man. Thank you.
3: Have a good one.
1: No, seriously. I love you like a fat kid loves cake.
0: Oh. Oh. Oh, my gosh.
1: Yeah.
0: Wow.
2: Wow.
0: All right.
1: Well.
0: Okay.
1: I tried to get him to say it.
0: Cannonball. Yeah.

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1: Ready? Let's go.
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4: Hey, good morning.
5: Good morning.
6: Happy hump day.
7: Happy hump day.
5: It's a good day for a hump day.
4: It wasn't me.
5: It's me.
4: Jeff's no longer hardly hardy.
5: My headphones feel so weird on my ears.
4: I'll bet.
5: Yeah. I've been growing my hair out since August, September.
4: Wearing a hat since then, too.
5: Yeah, pretty much.
4: That also has to be weird.
5: Couldn't really figure out how to style it, so I had to wear a hat every day. Mm-hmm. But now we're back. This is July Jeff, summer Jeff, with like 100 degree days.
4: Yeah.
5: The next couple days. I wasn't about to have that hair on my neck.
4: No.
5: Thank you.
7: Gross.
5: No, thank you.
4: Another thing that makes your wife a superhero, all that long, beautiful hair she has that makes her hot in summer.
5: I know. Well, I have never related more to ladies. I'm like, how do you, showering, it's always, like, I mean, yeah, you can blow dry it, but it's always wet. And then if you sweat, the hair sticks to your neck. I'm like, no, thank you, no, thank you, no, thank you. Not strong enough to be a woman, that's for sure. If that's the biggest of my problems, women go through a lot more than that.

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1: So I want to tell you guys about a TikToker named Warren.
2: Oh, okay.
1: Warren's 29 years old. He is a software engineer who often posts on TikTok, or at least most recently has been often posting on TikTok. Sharing videos about becoming a bone marrow donor.
2: Oh, yeah. Cool.
1: So Warren has lymphoma.
2: No.
1: And he is going through treatment, and there's a very good possibility that he's going to need a stem cell transplant.
2: Oh my gosh.
1: And he's not sure yet, but the doctor said there's a good possibility. But here's the thing. Warren is Asian, and there are not a lot of bone marrow donors that represent minority communities.
2: Wow, okay.
1: So Warren was like, if there's a very good chance that I need a stem cell transplant, there's a very good chance I'm not going to get one because there just aren't enough donors like me that would be a match. So he started posting these videos on TikTok and explaining the situation and how easy it is to become, to go into the database, the bone marrow database. It's just a cheek swab. You put your DNA in there and then they have it. And one day, could be years from now, you could get a call from someone whose life depends on your stem cells.
2: Wow. Incredible.
1: Yes. And we talked extensively about this, about donor programs and that sort of thing, when Coach Poppy was looking for a donor for because
2: your
1: he
2: friend
1: needed
2: of the
1: kidneys,
2: show.
1: Right?
2: Yeah.
1: Like, we love him. And he's doing so well, by the way. Super excited about that.
2: Huge.
1: But we learned a lot about bone marrow donors as well. And it's not an easy process. However, it kind of just makes you feel like you have a bad cold for a couple days, maybe the flu, you're run down for like a week. But at the end of that, you've saved someone's life, literally, with your donation of stem cells that regenerate in your body anyway.
2: Right.
1: So by Warren talking about this on TikTok, they had 8,000 new cheek swabs that have come in and been admitted to the database. Of those 8,000, 5,000 are minorities.
2: Wow.
1: Right?
2: That's incredible. Yeah.
1: Giving so many more people a chance at life.
3: Oh, that's amazing.
1: Super easy to do. Look it up.
2: One cheek swab.
1: That's it.
2: That's all.
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2: Shannon's rabbit hole. 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
2: Your chance to win your Tim McGraw tickets next.
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0: Just can't wait to go down the rabbit hole. Ever wonder where we end up when we scroll? I can't wait to go down the rabbit hole.
1: Because of that song, I always imagine us riding horses down a rabbit hole.
2: Oh, yeah.
3: Yes. Always.
1: Right?
3: Always. Yes.
1: Which would either make that rabbit hole really big, or we're all miniaturized on very small horses.
3: I think that's it. Mini horses.
2: Shotgun Rip. I'm Rip Wheeler. You're 100% Rip Wheeler.
1: You're
3: mini Rip Wheeler.
2: No, I'm Rip.
1: Good morning. It's the Andy Summer Show. We're going down Shan's rabbit hole today. This is that deep, dark place you end up in while scrolling on the internet. Mm-hmm. We make a game out of it. Shan's come up with some questions, and we're going to do our best to answer them. We'll see who wins.
4: Are you guys ready?
3: No.
4: Happy birthday,

0: I love it.
1: I love it. Let's go back to where it all began.
2: Okay.
0: Oh, gosh. Okay.
1: With the OGs, I have a list of the 13 colonies.
0: Okay.
1: And I want you to each name three on my list. Andy, you will begin.
2: I'm going to start with Pennsylvania.
1: Yes. Ding.
0: Good choice. Sorry. There you go, Donnie. Okay. I'm going to say Virginia.
1: Yes. Andy?
2: Massachusetts.
1: Yes.
0: Maryland.
1: Yes.
2: New Jersey.
1: Yes.
0: Delaware.
1: Yes. Good job, guys.
0: You hesitated there and it scared me.
1: I know, because I have it in alphabetical order. And
0: oh.
2: She forgot the alphabet.
0: The first state. I mean, come on. I thought I was going to get that one right.
1: Yeah, good job, guys.
0: Good job,
1: Tom. Okay, wait. So I'm just going to read through all 13 because I didn't mark them off. Connecticut, Delaware, Georgia, Maryland, Massachusetts, New Hampshire, New Jersey, New York, North Carolina, Pennsylvania, Rhode Island, South Carolina, Virginia.
2: Hmm. Thank you.
0: Honestly, I always forget Georgia.
3: I know.
0: How far south Georgia is, you know? So far. That was quite a horse and carriage ride back in the day.
2: Sure was.
3: Not for Rip.
2: Rip can handle anything. Yep.
1: That's a little fun fact for those states. But what about the rest of them? I have some trivia for you guys, and I want you to name that state. Hint, it is not one of the 13 colonies.
0: Good, okay.
1: So, Jeff, we're going to start with you. We're going to go back and forth.
2: Okay.
1: We have some time to think about it. Okay, Jeff, are you ready for this one?
0: I'll try.
1: Which state is home to Disney World Parks?
0: Disney World, Florida!
1: Andy, Dorothy's home in The Wizard of Oz was in which state?
2: Kansas. We're not in Kansas anymore.
1: Jeff, which state has five national parks, often called the Mighty Five?
0: Oh, Montana?
1: No, it's Utah.
0: Utah. One of those flyovers, you know?
4: City 2.
1: Andy, which state looks like a mitten?
2: Which state looks like a mitten? Michigan?
1: Yes.
0: Good.
1: Jeff, which state grows more potatoes than anywhere else in the world?
0: Idaho.
1: Not in the world, sorry, America.
0: Idaho.
2: America.
3: Ooh, same.
1: All right, and Andy, last one. Which state has a town called Jackpot?
2: I'm going to say Nevada.
1: Yeah.
0: Wow.
1: Donnie, what's our score check here?
3: It is 6, Andy, 5, Jeff.
1: Ooh.
0: Wow, y'all.
3: But the points are double. In round 3.
0: It's anybody's game. Text who you think's going to win. 610-660-6925.

0: Just can't wait to go down the rabbit hole. Ever wonder where we end up when we scroll? I can't wait to go down the rabbit hole.
1: Shannon's rabbit hole has taken us to a deep, dark place in America.
2: Yes, it has.
1: I mean, not really. Like...
3: Donnie.
1: We are brightening things up
4: there
1: right
4: now.
1: There we go.
4: Hey,
1: thank you.
5: Oh, my gosh.
1: Yeah,
5: that's
1: so
5: funny.
1: Where do we stand now, Donald?
4: Andy, 6. Jeff, 5.
1: Ba-boom.
4: After Ooh. 2 rounds, and the points are doubled in round 3.
5: Doubled! Well, we've named some states so far. So let's hit the other ones. I'm going to name a capital, and you name the state.
3: I'm so bad at state capitals.
1: So am I. I'm so glad that Donnie's not playing because he'll just rattle right through them.
5: We went through all 50 yesterday. It was incredible.
1: That's fun for you, Shan.
3: I'm glad
5: and I didn't have
3: admit,
5: to answer any of them.
3: I'm glad you admit you're bad, too, because I'm terrible. So terrible.
5: Okay. So this is going to be shouted out.
1: Oh, gosh. Okay.
5: Okay, so let's go through a few of them here. Okay. Sacramento.
3: California.
5: That was Andy.
3: Andy for sure.
4: Up 2 or 3.
5: Okay. Baton Rouge.
3: Louisiana.
1: Darn it.
5: Andy. Jackson.
3: Mississippi.
5: That's Jeff. Columbus.
3: Ohio.
1: Darn it.
5: That's Andy. Salem.
3: Massachusetts.
5: No, oh. There is a Salem, Massachusetts, but that is not the capital.
3: It's definitely
5: capital.
3: Not the capital.
1: That's not the capital.
3: That's the first thing we thought
5: that,
3: of.
5: That does Salem, exist.
1: Salem, Oregon.
5: Yes.
3: Wow.
5: Pierre.
3: Minnesota.
5: No.
1: It's up there somewhere. Pierre.
3: Pierre. No.
1: South Dakota.
5: Yes.
3: What?
1: I'm amazing.
5: All right, we're going to do one more. Nashville.
3: Tennessee.
5: Andy
3: for the win.
5: It's a lot to a little. I'm sorry, Jeff.
3: I know.
5: You were in there. You had them.
3: I got what? Andy Mississippi?
5: Andy was just
3: I can spell
5: a
3: it.
5: Bit.
3: M-I-S-S-I-S-S-I-P-P-I.
1: Wow.
4: Nice
1: impressive, Jeffy.
3: Thanks, guys.
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0: You want to see Riley Green?
1: Yes.
0: Like on a bass fishing boat?
1: Oh, wow.
0: Mm. It can happen.
1: Uh-oh.
0: And it sounds delicious.
1: Yeah.
0: I'll tell you next time.

0: is the news, according to Andy.
1: There's a huge bass tournament that's going to be happening near Nashville, Tennessee. It's called the Champions, bringing together the 25 best bass fishers in each league to compete for the largest purse in bass fishing history.
2: Oh, wow.
1: Yeah, it's going to be kind of a big deal. So what does that have to do with country music? Riley Green's going to perform.
3: Nice.
2: Riley.
1: Riley. Yeah, other performances throughout the 5 days of competition. So Riley Green kicking things off. Randy Houser will be performing. Lee Greenwood. Trace Adkins.
2: Wow.
1: What? I know. Hey. It's all happening in October, and it sounds pretty exciting if you like to fish. And if you don't, they just made it exciting.
4: Something super random. My college roommates used to watch the Bassmaster Classic and Bill Dance and this whole fishing thing. And okay. I got really into it.
1: Yeah?
4: In college. Now I'll randomly just turn it on because it is so relaxing to watch.
2: Right,
4: sit
2: right.
4: there and talk or just have, it's amazing.
1: So when they talk, when the commentators are talking, mm-hmm. is it kind of like at a golf match where they're really quiet?
4: Yeah. But then when they hook something, you should see how intense it gets. Yeah. It's fantastic.
1: Is that the noise they make?
2: Yeah, they asked me to do the Bassmaster Classic and I was like, oh my God, she's got one!
1: And then he said,
2: "This is my first and last day."
1: Yeah. Oh well. Yeah. Sure. Cute. Yeah. Cute. In other country music news, Jordan Davis had quite a scare as he was trying to get into Canada to do a show on his tour. Actually, got stopped by Border Patrol. So I think this is a little common. Maybe I don't know. I've never got into Canada, but like he had to get off the bus and give everybody's passports and stuff. And everybody on the bus is thinking, oh, they realize that it's Jordan Davis because we're on this big tour bus and his name is Jordan Davis. So they're probably going to ask to do like photos and stuff. Here's what he said happened.
5: Two cops came up here, pulled me into the Border Patrol, and they were like, I need you to be real serious with me, man. Are you in some trouble in Indiana? And I was like, no, I've never even been arrested, dude.
1: Yeah. So he said as soon as he got off the bus, it was like the personnel working snapped and they all got super serious and they were like, we're not going to put you in handcuffs as long as you walk with us. And he was like, what? So he goes into a room. It's all very serious. It's like, this wasn't cute. It wasn't funny that this was happening. He said he was terrified. But it turns out that there's a guy in Indiana who's wanted by the police named Jordan Davis. And they thought that it might be him. And
2: then
1: one of the officers was like, wait, are you the country singer? And he was like, yes.
2: Yes.
1: They were like, oh, you're going to bash us now, man. We're just doing our jobs. He was like, no. Just please let me go home.
4: Yeah. Just get me out of here ASAP.
1: Yeah.
2: That's why common names. I'm not trying to do it. There's probably some other Donalds out there though, Donnie. You got to be careful.
4: I'm the only one.
1: Got to watch out for that duck. He'll get you.
4: Oh, yeah. Quack, quack.
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1: Good morning. Good morning.
2: It's the Andy Summer Show with Jeff Kirkchin.
1: Hello.
2: Donnie. And Shannon.
3: You tried to do, yeah.
2: Shannon.
4: You can't. You can't do it.
5: Chocolate.
2: And it's time to play
6: Minute to Win It.
1: Hey, Scott. Good morning.
7: Good morning. How are we doing today?
2: Well, I was fine until Donnie showed up. I'll be honest, Scott. How are you today, though?
7: I'm pretty well, thank you.
2: Good.
1: That's good. Have you ever played before, Minute to Win It, Scott?
7: No, I haven't.
2: Ooh,
7: in fact, this is the first time I ever tried calling in.
1: Wow.
2: Okay.
1: You made it through.
7: Yeah.
1: Well, 60 seconds, lucky 10 questions. Yeah, right? 10 questions, you get them all right, you win $1,000. What do you say if you don't know an answer?
7: Pass.
0: Good.
1: Good. Got that right. Remember, you can only pass three times during Minute to Win It. You give us an answer, we're locking it in. Andy, are you ready with the questions?
2: I am.
1: Donnie, are you ready with whatever you do during this time?
4: Don't do anything.
1: Okay. Scott?
2: Let's keep that up, Donnie.
4: Yeah. A little gassy this morning.
1: All right, Scott. Minute to Win It starts in 3, 2, 1.
2: Who had the largest signature on the Declaration of Independence?
7: Adams.
2: What document begins "We the People"?
7: This.
2: Who wrote the Declaration of Independence?
7: Jefferson.
2: Which president established the Secret Service?
7: Hoover.
2: What city served as the first capital of the United States?
7: Philadelphia.
2: What was America's first national park?
7: National park. Pass.
2: What year did the Civil War end?
7: 1776. Sorry.
2: What is the name of the line that separates the North and the South?
4: Nice.
2: You got that one in.
1: That's the buzzer.
2: Yeah, I got it in. Okay, so we didn't get back to the ones you passed on. We had a couple more questions left to go. But you did know that Thomas Jefferson wrote the Declaration of Independence.
4: Yeah, you did.
2: And that the Mason-Dixon line separates the North from the South. So that was good stuff.
1: Yeah, that was great
2: stuff. That was good stuff, Scott. Thanks so much for playing Minute to Win It with us this morning, buddy.
7: I love you. Love your show.
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2: Hump day.
1: Do a deep dive into the parking lot with Jeff Kirkchen in a little bit with Jeff Kirkchen's questions.
3: As we do.
1: Yes. I always look forward to this because you talk to the most colorful people that are at concerts.
3: That's what we try to do. That's, mm-hmm. that's who we try to find.
1: Exactly.
3: Who I relate the most to.
1: You are colorful.
3: Thank you.
1: You're like a rainbow.
3: Thank you.
4: We can say that. It's July.
3: Megan Maroney tickets on the line.
1: Yes.
3: Plus a cup of joy.
1: So many things.
3: Plus a chance at $1,000.
1: Wait, what? So much?
3: Whoa. Minute to win it, baby.

0: Andy, I know you love this song, new one from Kane Brown.
1: I do. I love it so much.
0: And Our Cup of Joy is not just about one woman. It's about 17 women. Oh. It's coming up next.

0: wake up with a smile. Here's your cup of joy on the Andy Summers Show.
1: Listen, I don't know if you guys know this news, but my wife had a baby a couple weeks ago.
2: Your wife had a baby?
1: Yeah. His name's Bodie. He's our son.
2: Oh.
1: He'll be 3 weeks old tomorrow. He's adorable. We love him.
2: What?
1: 4 weeks old tomorrow? My math is so off. Nonetheless.
2: Wow, you are tired.
1: I know. All the time. But he's amazing. And if you remember, when I came back from the birth of our first child, McKinley, number one thing I said was just how amazing the nurses were. Like, I knew nurses were great.
2: Yeah.
1: But then I didn't realize in labor and delivery that they, like, run the whole
2: thing. They do the whole thing.
1: It and, like, God bless doctors, OBs. They're amazing. Absolutely. When they're in the room, they're taking charge, whatever it might be. But really, the nurses do everything. And this time again, our nurses were amazing. I want to tell you about the Miami Valley Hospital in Dayton, Ohio, and their labor and delivery. 17 of their nurses are expecting.
2: No. What?
1: Yeah. Yeah, you heard me right.
2: What is going
1: 17
2: on?
1: 17 of those nurses are expecting babies this year.
2: That's insane.
1: Surpassing the unit's previous record of 11 in 1 year. The group includes Maddie and Riley, who both have worked at the hospital for 5 years, expecting their second children. And the plan is for Maddie to deliver Riley's baby.
2: Aww.
1: Yeah. And the nurse manager says, don't worry, everybody. We have 200 nurses in the unit. So we promise that we're going to be okay.
2: We'll be fine.
1: We're going to be stocked. But, I mean, that's almost a tenth of the labor and delivery nurses will have
2: my
1: a baby
2: gosh.
1: This year.
2: Right? Like, I would imagine if you're one of these women, you're so excited to tell your friends because you know they're going to be there for you, right? Like, when it's time for you to go into labor, your friends are helping deliver your baby. This is beautiful. Until you find that they're also pregnant.
1: Yeah.
2: And then it's like, well, who's going to deliver first? Who's going to be there for me? Who's going to be there for you?
1: Right. Imagine that. You're like, you're going to deliver mine, right? Somebody goes early. You're like, nope, I'm not back from. Or yeah. Somebody went late. Nope, it's my turn.
2: Oh, my Lord.
1: 17 of the 200 staffed nurses at Miami Valley Hospital in Dayton, Ohio.
2: That's insane.
1: Pregnant, expecting a baby this year.
2: Woo!
1: Incredible.
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0: right now, give us a call. 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
1: Yeah, this is going to be an incredible show. 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
1: 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You excited to meet who we're going to meet next, Andy?
0: I'm so excited to meet who we're going to meet next.
1: You just got to match answers with who we're going to meet next.

0: Hi there.
1: Hello.
0: It's the
1: setting
0: Andy
1: the
0: Summer
1: mood
0: show.
1: For yes. Jeff Kirchin's questions.
0: Yes.
1: Aren't
0: yes. Oh yeah. Get some mood lighting going on in here.
1: Mm-hmm. Oh, Donnie.
0: Oh gosh.
2: Yeah. Yeah.
0: We're all dancing in the studio right
2: Donnie
0: now.
2: Donnie Black.
0: Is that what this is? We're bringing Donnie Black.
2: Yeah.
1: That's a good one, Donnie. That's a good one.
0: I love it. Hey, how about if we play some Jeff Kirchin's questions?
1: The way it works is you match 2 out of 3 answers with somebody I met out and about, and you could win some big tickets. Hi, Stephanie. Good morning.
3: Good morning. How are you?
0: Girl, we're so good.
3: Oh man, so am I. This is the first time I've gotten through in a long time.
0: I'm so excited. Welcome back. We've missed you.
3: Oh yes, thank you. I'm so excited. Me and Olivia are here. We're at a rest stop because we're going to Ocean City, Maryland. So we're
1: fun.
3: We're traveling right now.
0: And who is Olivia to you, Stephanie?
3: She's my 12-year-old daughter.
0: Oh yay! Oh my gosh! This is so exciting.
1: All right. Well, you two can work together trying to guess what our stranger is going to say. Do we want to meet that person?
3: Yes, please.
1: All right, here we go.
4: Jeff Kirchin's questions. I'm with
5: Sierra.
4: Sierra, and it's your birthday weekend. Yes. Let's go. All right, so we won't talk about how old you are because it's rude to ask a lady, but we're having a good time in the parking lot.

0: powerful love.
1: Aww.
2: Yes!
1: My heart!
3: Beautiful.
4: By the way, the yes was Stephanie screaming in the background.
3: No, it wasn't.
4: No, it wasn't in the parking lot.
3: Sierra. Sierra wasn't like, yes! Okay.
4: All right.
3: Good job, Steph.
4: All you need to do is get one of the next two right, and you guys are going to win. Are we ready?
2: Oh, my gosh, yes.
4: Okay, here we go. What is the best road trip snack of all time? I can't make this up. They're on a road trip right now.
3: I know. Yeah. You guys know. What is your favorite road trip snack, Stephanie and Olivia?
2: Oh, what's our favorite road trip snack, Liv?
5: Potato chip.
2: Potato chip.
3: Yum. Yeah.
4: Very good.
2: For sure.
4: That will not be one
2: Mom
4: of the
2: says
4: options.
2: Mike and Ike.
4: Oh, Mike and Ike's are mine too. I love a Mike and Ike.
3: I like a good Twizzler.
4: My daughter calls Mike and Ike's daddy candies because they're just the only candy dad will eat.
3: That's so cute.
4: And I hide them around the house for myself to find later.
3: Daddy candies.
4: Anyway,
3: okay.
4: Here are your options. Apple slices with peanut butter.
3: That is a good snack.
4: It's a good snack. Artichoke hearts.
0: What?
3: Okay.
4: Or Cheetos.
3: Road trip snack, right?
2: Road trip snack, Cheetos.
4: Let's find out. Of all time.
0: Cheetos.
4: So good. So, so good.
3: Yes!
4: She did it! Cheetos!
3: Ladies, you won!
2: Oh my God, perfect! Yay! Yeah! My daughter, my older daughter just graduated, and she wants Mega Maroney tickets more than anything, and I just don't have the money to buy them right now, so I am thrilled.
3: Yes!
4: Incredible.
3: Yes, congratulations.
4: All right, listen, we need to hear the final question. It's one of my favorites,
3: okay?
4: So for funsies, last question. What would you say is Jesus Christ's middle name? What is his middle name? Is it Jesus Halibut Christ?
3: Halibut, good one.
4: Could be. You know, the fishes and the loaves story.
3: Right.
4: I believe it was halibut he was serving. Jesus Jiminy Christ?
3: Jesus Jiminy Christ.
4: Or Jesus John Christ?
2: I like that one.
3: What do you think, Stephanie? Just probably, for fun.
2: Probably John Christ.
4: Let's find out. Is Jesus Christ's middle name?
0: John.
4: Jesus John Christ. That sounds like a country song.
0: It does. It really does.
4: It really does. Hey, y'all. Thanks for coming out. Our final song tonight, Jesus John Christ. Here we go.
3: That was so good.
4: Oh, my God.
3: JJ Christ.
4: They
2: oh
4: win.
2: Oh, my gosh.
4: Three for three,
2: Jiminy
4: everybody.
2: Jiminy would be so fun now.
3: Woo!
4: Thanks for playing, ladies.
2: Yay, thank you. Love you. Love your show.
6: Here we go.
4: Wake up.
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0: is the news, according to Andy.
1: There's a new reality show coming out. The trailer just dropped, and I'm not all that into reality shows, but I want your thoughts on this.
2: Okay.
1: Because, I mean, it's a competition show. We have so many of them, so I don't want to judge that. What I do want to judge, because I'm feeling rather judgy today, is that they brought back a beloved actor by way of AI. And his voice will be prominent in this show. Listen to this.
3: A whole new generation of real-life golden ticket holders will compete for a life-changing prize. Or say a most unfortunate goodbye.
1: Gene Wilder is back.
4: Wow.
1: Yeah. So this new Netflix show is a Willy Wonka-inspired reality competition series called The Golden Ticket. 12 contestants will take on physical, mental, and moral challenges as they compete for a life-changing prize.
2: Oh.
1: And, you know, they haven't shown us too much of what this is going to look like other than you get the golden ticket, you make your way into Willy Wonka's chocolate factory.
2: Wow.
1: And then that's where all the games and things are going to be.
2: It's incredible. I'm watching a little trailer. It's so magical.
1: Yeah, it does look magical.
2: So cool.
1: As is AI. So are we for AI bringing Gene Wilder back, or is this going down a slippery slope?
2: I mean, I remember, and I know neither of you are big Star Wars people, but they brought back Princess Leia after she had passed pretty suddenly.
1: Right.
2: Because they needed to kind of complete a storyline in the new trilogy, mm-hmm. and it was brief, and they brought back younger Princess Leia in another. Like, the point is, I think if there is a need for it for storytelling purposes and those families are, one, okay with it,
1: right.
2: and two, the estates are paid for it because I think they've established this career
1: sure.
2: and this character.
1: There's
2: that
1: a reason that you want that person.
2: Exactly, right? Yeah, yeah. right? And they should be compensated. So,
1: right.
2: this is, I mean, when you think Willy Wonka, you think Gene Wilder.
1: You do.
2: I mean, you really can't think of anybody. Sorry, Johnny Depp. You can't think of anybody else.
1: Gosh, you don't want to think about the Johnny Depp version.
4: No, I agree with Jeff. Yeah. Just get the okay from the estate and you're good to go.
1: Well, his widow, Karen, says she's delighted by this series.
2: Good, good.
1: She said that his voice will introduce magic to a new generation. So it's a 9-episode competition, premieres on Netflix September 23rd, 2-part finale, Willy Wonka inspired, The Golden Ticket, coming soon.
2: We're here for it. 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
1: Hello.
0: Donnie.
2: Bubble.
0: Shannon.
1: Donald.
0: You just can't. You just can't let it go, can you? Or you did let it go. That's the problem.
1: Our intern Maddie is trying to hide her smile right now.
3: She's laughing.
0: Maddie, grow up.
1: I know. That sound makes us all laugh, Maddie, even though.
0: It's time to play
4: Minute to Win It.
1: Eric, good morning.
5: Good morning.
0: Hey. How are you?
5: I'm doing well. How are you?
0: So we're doing great. Eric, I'm feeling good today. We have a lot of repeating questions. So if you're new to Minute to Win It, or you maybe just never put this together before, any question that's not answered correctly gets repeated the next day. There are a lot of them from yesterday, Eric. Did you do your homework? Did you study?
5: I did, yes.
1: Awesome. Oh, my gosh. All right. Well, Eric, listen. Have you played Minute to Win It before, side note?
5: No.
1: Oh. You've listened. You've studied. It's your first time. 60 seconds, 10 questions. You get them all right, you win $1,000. What do you say if you don't know an answer?
5: Pass.
1: That's right. And we'll try to get back to it if time permits. Remember, you can only pass three times during Minute to Win It. You give us an answer, we're locking it in. Eric, are you ready?
5: Yes.
1: Andy, are you ready?
0: Ready.
1: Donnie, are you ready?
3: Yes.
1: Maddie, are you ready?
6: Yes.
1: Shannon, are you ready?
6: Yeah.
1: Minute to Win It starts in 3, 2, 1.
0: How many stars are on the U.S. flag?
5: 50.
0: What does the D.C. stand for in Washington, D.C.?
5: District of Columbia.
0: Who had the largest signature on the Declaration of Independence?
5: John Hancock.
0: What document begins, "We the People"?
5: The Constitution.
0: Which president established the Secret Service?
5: Lincoln.
0: What city served as the first capital of the United States?
5: New York.
0: What was America's first national park?
5: Yellowstone.
0: What year did the Civil War end?
5: 1865.
0: What was the original failed U.S. Constitution called?
5: That was the a Bill of Rights? Articles of Confederation, sorry.
0: What actor's voice will appear via AI in the new Netflix series, The Golden
5: Ticket?
0: Gene
5: Wilder. Gene Wilder.
1: All right.
0: That is all of
1: the questions. We had about 6 seconds left.
0: Phew. Okay, well, you did study. There were a few new ones in there. How do you feel, Eric? How do you feel?
5: How do I feel?
1: Yeah.
5: I feel pretty good.
1: He's still winded from that 55 seconds.
0: It was a lot.
1: It was a lot.
0: I know. You might want to catch your breath because you're going to celebrate because you just won $1,000! Congratulations, Eric!
5: Oh my God, thank you. Thank you so much.
1: Wow!
0: Got a little tripped up on the failed U.S. Constitution. Bill of Rights, but quick before we moved on, you locked in with Articles of Confederation. So way to go, buddy.
5: Thank you. I was a little worried about that one.
1: Trust me, Eric. We needed a winner. It's been a minute.
0: Yeah.
1: You just won $1,000. What are you going to do with the money?
5: I don't know. Use it for vacation.
1: There you go, Eric.
0: Eric, why are we more excited than you?
5: I'm kind of in shock. That's
0: okay.
5: Why.
0: Okay. That's good to know.
1: That's
0: acceptable.
1: That's good to know. Well, Eric, congratulations. You're a Minute to Win It winner.
0: We love you and we love your show.
1: There it is.
7: 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Minute to Win It. 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
1: What's going on?
2: Rumor is it just hit Eric that he won $1,000.
1: Yeah, he's freaking out
2: It took him 4 minutes to get there. He won $1,000.
1: It's a lot.
2: He couldn't contain himself.
1: Whoosh.
2: What a guy.
1: Very exciting.
2: What a guy.
1: Yeah. So coming up, we're going to need your help with my to-do list.
2: Yes, this is big because, Summer Squad, you're wise. And Andy's got a lot of time coming up to help her out.

0: Good morning. It's the Andy Summer Show, and it's going to be a big holiday weekend.
1: Huge.
0: But it's also going to be a big week for me next week because I'm having surgery next week.
1: That's right.
0: So going in to have my cancer removed, mm-hmm. I'm having a double mastectomy. And what I understand, I will not be too mobile immediately following the surgery.
1: Right.
0: And one of my biggest fears or something that's kind of weighing on me, not really a fear, but just like, causing me a little anxiety is like, what do I do while I'm just sitting there not able to move? You know, I can't lift my arms above my shoulders. I won't be able to do that. I won't be able to lift anything more than 8 pounds.
1: Mm-hmm.
0: So it's going to be a lot of sitting, walking when I can. But I need to fill my days.
1: We've been talking about this. You can't even walk the dog. You're not allowed to walk the dog because of potential
0: he'll pull or
1: jerking
0: something.
1: Motions or whatever it might be. So we thought maybe with the help of the Summer Squad, we could make a list. This can encompass anything from a movie she should watch.
0: Yep.
1: An activity she can do that's low power, you know what I mean? And not a lot of lifting of the arms above the belly button.
0: No flailing.
1: No Kermit the Frogging. Mm-hmm. We know all of these things
0: it's
1: to be true.
0: It's hard for me to not Kermit the Frog.
1: So,
0: you know?
1: First of all, Donnie, off the air yesterday, I tried and I failed miserably. I told Andy I think she should watch all of Game of Thrones while recovering. And I got shot down.
2: Hard.
1: I felt like I was in high school and it was Katie Dottermush again, just like rejecting me for a date immediately.
0: Sorry that happened. Katie, you should have been nicer because that's nothing compared to having to watch Game of Thrones. Going on a date with Jeff would be better than watching Game of Thrones.
1: Well, we've done that before, so it makes sense.
0: Okay.
1: Anyway, it didn't work out.
2: No.
1: Too tall
2: How about
1: me.
2: Like One Tree Hill, The OC, and Gossip Girl? My three shows. I think you would enjoy them. They're kind of teeny bopper, high school, college-y drama, but why not? It's mindless television. You don't really have to, I mean, you pay attention, but it's just, you can figure out what's going to happen.
0: Right. Okay, I mean, that's a thought, right? That is a thought, because I feel like, too, I'm going to be kind of in and out of consciousness too, right? So maybe watching those shows during that drugged up time is a good idea because it doesn't matter if I miss anything. Or there are a slew of movies that I should have seen in my life and have not.
2: And this is one of them.
1: So I think that's going to be up to you, Andy, to come up with that list of movies you haven't seen because we're not sure of what's on the other side of that list, but I do have an idea of an activity.
0: Okay.
1: Adult coloring books. Have you heard about these?
0: Oh, sure.
2: Yeah.
1: I've heard they're amazing. Now, I'm not much of a colorer, but now I color about an hour a day with my near 3-year-old daughter.
0: Mm-hmm.
1: And I have found genuinely, sounds crazy, even though I'm coloring Paw Patrol.
0: Yeah.
1: I find it to be extremely relaxing. It gives me a moment to get off my phone, get off my device, spend time with my daughter, and just sit there and make a pretty picture. It's been so nice. I know you're both looking at me laughing, but I've actually really enjoyed the peacefulness of it.
0: When my kids were little, I remember coloring with them.
1: Yeah.
0: And I remember thinking the same thing. Like, why am I not doing this as an adult? And then the adult coloring books came out, and I have one.
1: Oh.
0: And one day, recently, I sat down to color. My niece, Samantha, sent one to me. She sent a whole care package of things that I can do.
1: Right.
0: In recovery. And I started coloring, and I found it so annoying because they make them so, the things are so small.
2: Yeah.
0: The little pieces are so small.
2: Yeah.
0: I don't have the energy, and then it hurt my fingers after a while because we don't write as much as we used to, so I don't have that callus built up on my middle finger anymore.
1: True.
0: You know, I don't.
2: I'm just laughing because, I think it was a couple months ago, Jeff invited me to come over.
0: Yeah.
2: And he's like, hey, you can come over and we can color. Like Bluey and stuff like this.
0: Oh.
2: But I didn't realize that McKinley and his wife were in Vegas. So he just wanted me to come over cuddle.
0: Yeah.
2: Not cuddle.
0: Weirdo. Okay.
1: Donnie's color. So full of it over there.
2: No. I mean, it would have been a good time.
1: You would benefit from a good coloring book. But we're not getting into you right now. Also, my other suggestion, but now I'm scared after getting rejected on the coloring book situation.
0: No, look, we're here wide open. Ready for it.
1: There is a new line of Lego sets.
0: Okay.
1: That are famous paintings.
2: Yes, I've seen these.
1: So I'm looking at Claude Monet's Bridge Over a Pond of Water Lilies.
0: Mm-hmm.
1: Now, if you're talking about small little pieces, that's something you're going to be experiencing.
0: Yeah, but it's
1: could
0: different
1: be
0: in coloring,
1: something
0: though.
1: To just come back to.
0: Yes.
1: As opposed to a puzzle, yes. Also a great idea, but like yeah. something to just have. Like, you know what? I'm going to go spend 20 minutes doing this because it's going to be a couple weeks that you're laid up.
0: I know.
1: This is not something you need to do in an hour.
0: I love that idea.
2: I have it. Become really good at Madden, and then you're going to join tournaments.
0: You know what?
2: You're going to be like a super Madden player.
0: Not a bad idea. Not that I expect to be that good at it. I'm terrible at video games. I just don't have much of an interest, and my hands are not fast enough. But like, this is a great opportunity for my son because he is always asking me to play like all of his racing games with him and stuff.
2: Yeah.
0: And that's something that I can do without yeah. raising my arms or flailing. Yeah.
1: There is a really good video game, and Donnie and I talked about this one. It's called It Takes Two.
2: Mm-hmm.
1: It won like Video Game of the Year a couple of years ago.
0: Shan knows.
1: And that. My wife and I played it together when she was pregnant with McKinley. And it's two characters, one storyline, and you have to do things to help each other get through the story.
0: Oh.
1: It could be a really fun way for you and your son
0: you guys
1: to bond this summer.
0: Have come up with a lot of
1: and
0: great suggestions.
1: Listen, it is a video game. There's jumping and, you know, like there's a little bit of athleticism, for lack of a better term, right? Hand eye to figure out, but it's super fun. And there's a good story.
0: Well, I can use my hands. Right. I just can't raise them above my head.
1: No, I know. You were just mentioning you're not very good at video games. It's going to be a little bit of frustration at first, but you'll get a hang of it
0: all
1: for sure.
0: So you guys came up with a bunch of really good ones,
1: yes.
0: But I'll bet that there are even more thoughts out there. We would love to hear from you this morning.
1: Yeah. 610-660-6925. Let's add to Andy's list.
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0: This is a good time to get new windows from Window Nation.
1: Yes.
0: You know, maybe I'm so good at like shopping online and doing my online research, which is a great thing that you can do without raising your hands above your head or holding more than 8 pounds at a time.
1: Unless you get a good sale, then you're like, yes.
0: Yeah, I know.
1: You
0: that's
1: throw
0: what I'm
1: both
0: saying.
1: Up in the air.
0: Difficult
1: yeah.
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0: That

0: Hey, Shannon, good morning. Thanks for joining the show.
1: Good morning, Andy. How are you?
0: I'm good. So I'm going to be laid up for a couple of weeks, not being able to use my arms too much. But what do you suggest I do with my time?
1: So I know you said you can't lift them higher than your shoulders, but
0: yes.
1: I was thinking you could scrapbook because that's all looking down and at your arm level. You don't have to raise your arms up at all for the cutting and gluing. So I don't know if you have fancy scissors at home. I do because I'm a mom and a teacher.
0: Oh my gosh.
1: But I thought you could like Amazon some of them. You could pick out pictures over the weekend so you're not thinking about it since you're going to be kind of drowsy and in and out after your surgery. But yeah, you could get pictures printed from a trip that you loved, that your family went on, or a year of events. Sorry, that's my toddler sneezing.
0: I love that idea.
1: So I think you can make a scrapbook.
0: Shannon, thank you. Great suggestion.
1: Yeah. My 10-year-old had to get out of the car, but her suggestion for you was to do origami.
2: Oh,
0: that's
2: very
0: fun too.
2: Different. Very cool.
0: Yeah.
2: Gosh, I can't. Andy's going to have a hobby. She's going to come back and like have like 74 different types of birds in paper. This one's for you, Donnie. This one's for you, Jeff.
0: Love that, Shannon. Thank you so much.
1: Yes, good luck. We're praying for you and a speedy recovery.
0: God bless you. Thank you so much.
1: Love you. Love your show.

0: thanks for checking in with the Andy Summer Show. Who is this?
1: Kate.
0: Hi, Kate. So I'm going to be laid up because I'm getting surgery next week, and I'm trying to find some things to do over the next month or so. What do you suggest?
1: Heartland series.
0: Heartland series.
2: Andy, taking notes over there. Good job.
0: I am.
2: We're trying to balance all things TV, movies, activities, and you like this Heartland series. Tell us a little bit about it.
1: I think a Canadian family, and they own a ranch, and it's like horses, and it's kind of on like the OC and 90210.
0: Okay.
3: Love it.
0: So there's a little drama?
1: There's a little drama. There's heartfelt. It's fun to watch.
0: Love it. All right, I'm checking it out.
3: It's like Yellowstone meets like Melrose Place, probably.
0: Okay.
3: Which is exactly what I
1: want. Yeah, kind of.
3: Yeah, all right, perfect.
2: Oh my gosh, it's 19 seasons. Been going on since 2007. They just announced the season 20 trailer. So this is big. Okay. Yeah.
0: The Heartland series. All right. Well, thank you, Kate.
1: It's long. You're welcome.
2: Have a great day.
1: Good
2: Thanks
1: luck.
2: For calling.
0: Thank you. Bye.
1: Bye-bye.
0: Hey, Jeannie, good morning. Thanks for checking in with the Andy Summer Show.
4: Good morning, Andy. I have many tips for you, but I'll keep it short. As you know, in the fall, I broke my leg.
0: Yes.
4: It was really serious. It was a tibia plateau, which is probably the most serious. I'm still in therapy for it. But I was non-weight bearing for 3 months. So I literally lived on my couch for 3 months. And I'm a very, very active person. I'm not a reader. I'm not a puzzle person. I'm not a big TV person. So it definitely was challenging. The number one thing that got me through, and I could cry every time I think about it, is my friend set up a schedule that every weekday somebody came over around noon or 1. They would bring lunch, or we'd order lunch, and it was just absolutely wonderful. And one of the activities we did was I would tell them, like, bring your wedding album.
0: Oh, like, my gosh!
4: You know, you might have friends for a long time, but you probably never saw their wedding album,
0: yes!
4: right?
2: That's such a good point, Jeannie.
0: I love this idea.
4: And some of them were like, I don't know where my wedding album is.
2: And probably some of them haven't looked at them in years.
0: That's true. Yeah.
4: The other show that got me through that I just laughed the entire time, Everybody Loves Raymond.
0: Yeah.
2: Funniest
4: show. And I've seen them all years ago.
0: Sure.
4: But you forget, and they're so funny. And then the other thing is, if you're willing to listen to a different radio station, you could do radio contests.
0: Oh my gosh, look at you.
2: Jeannie.
0: Play radio. I think I'm illegal. I don't think that it's okay for
4: that.
0: Me to. I don't think it's okay for me to win. But there's a good thought. But Jeannie, that's I love these ideas. I love like picking one of those shows, like an oldie but a goodie, like Everybody Loves Raymond. I love the idea of having visitors so that I remain social. However, if anyone's listening and thinks this is a great idea, please don't surprise me.
2: Right.
0: Right? Because it's not a broken leg. Like,
2: right.
0: I'm going to be disfigured and I don't know mentally how I'm going to be dealing with all of that. So, like, check in with me first.
2: We'll set that schedule up through you.
4: When you're ready.
2: Donnie is our promotions director, Jeannie, as you know. So, Donnie, I want you to mark down the following names to make sure they're banned from Minute to Win It. Mandy Lummers.
3: Yep.
2: Bandy Bummers.
3: Yep.
2: Okay. I don't know. Like, I have a feeling after a couple weeks, she might be calling in to win $1,000.
3: Yeah, exactly.
2: So.
0: Candy Winters.
2: Candy Winters.
4: She could be
3: Mummers.
2: She could be Jeannie, you're the best. Thank you so much for the call.
4: All right. Love you guys. Love you, Andy. And best of luck.
0: Thank you, Jeannie.
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0: is the news, according to Andy.
1: Oh, my goodness. So much to talk about this morning. Because there is a big wedding coming up this weekend.
2: There is.
1: In New York City at Madison Square Garden. Or so we think.
3: Right? Oh.
1: That is the assumed wedding place of Taylor Swift and Travis Kelce.
2: Mm-hmm. Yep.
1: So we brought Shannon to have a talk about this because there's so many things to unpack with this wedding.
3: So much.
1: But first, everywhere I go, when I mention, because I'm going to be in New York this week, mm-hmm. and every time I'm like, I'm getting into that wedding, and I jokingly am saying this, people are like, yeah, but don't you think it's fake? Don't you think it's not really happening there? And there's no doubt in my mind that that her wedding is happening there, that they are having an event this weekend at Madison Square Garden.
2: It's just too smart because of the secure nature of everything.
3: I mean, I used to be one of those people. When I first heard that, I'm like, she's getting married in a basketball arena, like where the Knicks play. And now I'm thinking, okay, well, it's covered.
1: Mm-hmm.
3: So no paparazzi. Andy, you mentioned that all the guests can drive underneath the building and enter in that way.
1: Mm-hmm.
3: And no one else gets to say that they got married at MSG.
2: Yeah,
1: right.
2: So true. Mm-hmm.
3: That is the coolest thing ever.
4: Shannon, I'm so proud of you that you know the Knicks play there too.
1: I know.
4: I'm
1: so proud of you.
2: Shannon on sports, everybody.
3: So, Taylor Swift went to the Knicks game.
1: That's how
3: I know that.
4: Yeah, there you go.
1: Yeah, and honestly, right? Like it's Taylor Swift.
4: Yeah.
1: So of course she's going to transform the space into something remarkable. So there have been sightings of things going in.
2: Mm-hmm.
1: All right. So we've seen sewing machines. We understand that it's been draped. So it looks like the reports that I've heard are that it's kind of like a neutral color draping all over the place, but there's probably going to be like really funky lights and stuff. So that's why you have a neutral so that you can create your own vibe. There's a castle that has gone in. There are
3: mirror balls. Yeah.
1: Yes.
3: So I feel like if you were blindfolded right now and somebody threw you inside that wedding venue, you would not know that you are in MSG.
1: Right. She's going to make it her Taylor Swift Wonderland.
3: And here, for the people who might have doubts that it is happening at MSG, what we know about Taylor is that she only lets us know what she wants us to know.
1: Mm-hmm.
3: In the past 5 years, nothing is leaked by accident.
1: Right.
3: Nothing.
2: Mm-hmm.
3: If we think it's leaked, no, it's actually been her team.
2: It's planned.
3: That planned that out just to give us a little snippet as to what's happening.
2: Right.
3: And a few years ago, in her album, Red, she actually sang this line.
5: Just a rose garden over Madison Square.
1: Just a rose garden over Madison Square.
3: Madison Square.
1: Garden.
3: MSG, my secret garden.
1: Mm-hmm.
3: So maybe she'll turn it into like a little garden party.
1: This is from the album Red. Did she even know Travis Kelce?
3: No.
1: But she may have had this in her head, just like girls dream about their wedding. Maybe the first time she played there, she thought, I have total control of this when I am here, and this is where my wedding's going to be.
3: Gosh, I can't wait. I'm so mad I'm not invited.
1: There's been
3: so
1: rumors that Tim McGraw is going to be performing on Friday. Stevie Nicks is also reported to be performing. Will they actually get married there? We don't know. We don't know what's going to be going on. But I do know that it is going to be the party of the century.
3: So something very interesting is the wedding invitation too, right? So there has been NDAs that people had to sign, but there is no consequence or penalties if you do break that NDA, right? And you're like, well, then what's the point of the NDA? Well, every invitation reportedly has been watermarked with your name all over it. So if you tried to snap a photo and leak that to any press,
1: everyone will know who did it.
3: You're shamed. Wow. You're being shamed.
1: So, right.
3: And
2: that's like when they watermark
3: worse.
2: A movie. They put your name over it back in the day when they deliver DVDs so they know.
3: Oh, really?
2: Yeah. So they would know who leaked it.
3: Oh, my gosh.
2: Yeah, pretty smart.
3: Wow, I can't wait. Andy, please tell us everything.
1: I'll tell you all about it.
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1: Hello.
0: Donnie.
2: Bubble.
0: Shannon.
1: Donald.
0: You just can't let it go, can you? Or you did let it go. That's the problem.
1: Our intern Maddie is trying to hide her smile right now.
3: She's laughing.
0: Maddie, grow up.
1: I know. That sound makes us all laugh, Maddie, even though.
0: It's time to play
4: Minute to Win It.
1: Eric, good morning.
5: Good morning.
0: Hey. How are you?
5: I'm doing well. How are you?
0: So we're doing great. Eric, I'm feeling good today. We have a lot of repeating questions. So if you're new to Minute to Win It, or you maybe just never put this together before, any question that's not answered correctly gets repeated the next day. There are a lot of them from yesterday, Eric. Did you do your homework? Did you study?
5: I did, yes.
1: Awesome. Oh, my gosh. All right. Well, Eric, listen. Have you played Minute to Win It before, side note?
5: No.
1: Oh. You've listened. You've studied. It's your first time. 60 seconds, 10 questions. You get them all right. You win $1,000. What do you say if you don't know an answer?
5: Pass.
1: That's right, and we'll try to get back to it if time permits. Remember, you can only pass three times during Minute to Win It. You give us an answer, we're locking it in. Eric, are you ready?
5: Yes.
1: Andy, are you ready?
0: Ready.
1: Donnie, are you ready?
3: Yes.
1: Maddie, are you ready?
6: Yes.
1: Shannon, are you ready?
7: Yeah.
1: Minute to Win It starts in 3, 2, 1.
0: How many stars are on the U.S. flag?
5: 50.
0: What does the D.C. stand for in Washington, D.C.?
5: District of Columbia.
0: Who had the largest signature on the Declaration of Independence?
5: John Hancock.
0: What document begins, "We the People"?
5: The Constitution.
0: Which president established the Secret Service?
5: Lincoln.
0: What city served as the first capital of the United States?
5: New York.
0: What was America's first national park?
5: Yellowstone.
0: What year did the Civil War end?
5: 1865.
0: What was the original failed U.S. Constitution called?
5: That was the Bill of Rights. Articles of Confederation, sorry.
0: What actor's voice will appear via AI in the new Netflix series, The Golden Ticket?
5: Gene Wilder.
1: All right.
0: That is all of
1: the questions. We had about 6 seconds left.
0: Phew. Okay, well, you did study. There were a few new ones in there. How do you feel, Eric? How do you feel?
5: How do I feel?
1: Yeah.
5: I feel pretty good.
1: He's still winded from that 55 seconds.
0: It was a lot.
1: It was a lot.
0: I know. You might want to catch your breath because you're going to celebrate because you just won $1,000! Congratulations, Eric!
5: Oh my God, thank you. Thank you so much.
1: Wow!
0: Got a little tripped up on the failed U.S. Constitution. Bill of Rights, but quick before we moved on, you locked in with Articles of Confederation. So, way to go, buddy.
5: Thank you. I was a little worried about that one.
1: Trust me, Eric. We needed a winner. It's been a minute.
0: Yeah.
1: You just won $1,000. What are you going to do with the money?
5: I don't know. Use it for vacation.
3: There you go,
1: Eric.
0: Eric, why are we more excited than you?
5: I'm kind of in shock.
0: That's good to know.
1: That's good to know. Well, Eric, congratulations. You're a Minute to Win It winner.
0: We love you and we love your show.
1: There it is.
8: 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Minute to Win It. 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
1: Yes.
0: For U.S. You're off to New York, Andy.
1: Very excited about that.
0: A little celebration. And you have something else going on in the background right now. We'll get into it next.

0: 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Yay!
1: Today's a bittersweet day because Andy's prepping for her surgery. We've been talking about it all throughout the day, but you get this incredible vacation to New York before you go, which, by the way, could not have come at better timing. I know you're going to be a part of a really awesome audio summit with Barrett. So, like, this was planned months ago, right?
2: Oh, yeah.
1: Way before you knew the dates of your surgery.
2: Right.
1: But how perfect is this timing?
2: I know.
1: Did you get to go to New York City?
2: Yes.
1: And, like, have a weekend with your girls?
2: Yes.
1: Before you have your surgery next week?
2: Yes. And it just happens to be the same weekend that Taylor Swift is getting married in New York City. So it's going to be teeming with celebrities, too.
1: Right.
2: So you know, like, I could be somewhere hanging out with Kenny Chesney. Like, I don't know.
1: You never know.
2: You know that he canceled his shows in Las Vegas to be at Taylor's wedding.
1: You never know.
2: Oh, no. It's going to be very exciting. So I go in for surgery on Tuesday the 7th. And this is all getting, like, very real. It's all, I'm, you know, dealing with a lot of emotions regarding this. I was just doing a journal post, which you can see at theandysummershow.com. I've been kind of trying to track my emotions and everything and share. And I know that it's been cathartic for me to write it all down, but it's also been helpful for a lot of people who are going through their own struggles just to kind of know, like, oh, hey, having these conflicting emotions and going into a dark spot every now and again, I'm not alone in that, right? Misery loves company. It's good to know that other people are feeling that. I'm so grateful for so much. But at the same time, I still am so worried, you know?
1: Understandably. I mean, you've had such a brave face on, and it really wasn't until earlier this week when you gave us an update that you really, obviously there's a lot of emotion when you first got diagnosed,
2: sure.
1: but that you really were like, oh my gosh, this is real now. This is not like a, let's kick cancer's butt. I'm ready for this. It's like, okay, I'm going under the knife. This is scary, but you are so confident in the team, your nurses and your doctors that I feel like you always go back and you go, but you know what? I've got the best team in the world helping me out.
2: Yeah. And I mean, the bottom line is I'll be rid of cancer, which is amazing, right? Yeah. Like, I just need to keep thinking about those positive things. And I do, but I'm also human. So it's still like, I'm still a little fragile when it comes to, you know, like waking up the next day.
3: Yeah.
2: And just not being the same person that I was, right? Mm-hmm. Like, huge disfigurement. Mm-hmm. That's scary to me.
3: Well, I think even though you might physically be changed, I want you to know that inside, you're also going to be changed because you're going to be so much stronger. And you're going to be a cancer survivor, Andy. Like, that is incredible. So I just want you to keep that in your head, too. That inside is what matters. And that is not going to change. And you have an amazing family at home who's going to take care of you.
2: True.
3: You have amazing friends.
2: The best.
3: And I want you to also remember to treat yourself. There is no limit on Amazon for you during this time. Yeah. Okay? And if your husband Leonard has a problem, tell him to call me. I will back you up.
2: Mm-hmm. Amazing.
4: Also, like, being honest, when you look in the mirror, you see a gorgeous face just like I do. So just don't look down. Just keep looking at that face.
3: Keep your head up.
4: That's what makes the money, honey. <That's it. laughs> Just keep looking at the face.
1: Right.
4: And that's how we're going to get through this.
2: Okay.
1: And, you know, I'm going to quote you from this. I just want this out of my body.
2: Yep. Yeah.
1: You know, and it's a small price to pay because the very first thing, and you two remember this, when Andy talked about the diagnosis on the radio was your kids.
2: Yeah.
1: Right? And you would, I know you. And I know almost every mom out there in the world would take all their limbs off to spend more time with their kids. You know
2: For
1: what
2: sure.
1: I mean?
2: Yeah.
1: And so I'm not belittling the process that you're going through and how difficult that's going to be. But I know you, and you're going to kick cancer's butt, and you're going to come out on the other side stronger, as Shannon said. And we're all going to be here waiting for you. The Summer Squad, myself, Donnie, Shannon, our whole team, we're ready for you to kick it and come back.
2: You guys are the best. I'm so, so incredibly grateful.
1: We love you, Andy.
3: We love you.
0: Love you.
1: We got this.
0: Yeah.
5: Here we go.
1: Wake up.
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4: All right. I want to talk to you about a dumpster in a bag.
3: What?
4: It's called the Bagster Bag.
1: Bagster Bag.
4: So if you're looking to do smaller DIY projects and you need to dispose of waste and you don't, you know, want to have a big old dumpster taken up all the spots and all the space.
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It is just after 10 a.m. It's already 85 degrees in Philadelphia. We're in the middle of a heat wave. 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
1: Sounds like Josh Ross has himself a couple of single Saturday nights, according to this one. 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

0: Is there going to be any wind today that would help the temperatures? And believe it or not, it's going to get hotter tomorrow and then hotter even on Friday and Saturday as well. So we are in the midst of a heat wave here at 92.5 XTU. We are Philly's Country Station. I'm Jen Scordo. If you don't have to be outside today, just don't be outside. And for the next couple of days, just don't be outside at all. If you don't have to be. If you got a pool, jump in the pool. If you're going to the shore, get in the ocean. If you're by a lake, a river, a stream, anything, just get in it. I bought one of those inflatable, small, little, like, adult swim pools. It's a baby pool for an adult. Maybe I'll have to bust it out this weekend because it is going to be hot, hot, hot. And because it's so hot, some of those crazy just pop-up thunderstorms might happen at any day, at any time. So just be aware of that and just stay inside and listen to 92.5 XTU. There's nothing better on a hot day.
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It is Wawa Hoagie Day. I'll tell you all the details coming up after John Morgan as Kid Myself. It is 92.5 XTU.

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So Kane Brown took his family on one of those drive-through safaris recently, and he put it on his YouTube page. It is adorable. If you need a cute laugh, go check it out. This is his latest, Woman, on XTU.

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0: the Dylans, as we call them here, Dylan Marlowe and Dylan Scott. Boys back home. It's 92.5 XTU, Philly's country station. Jen Scordo, happy July. It is July 1st. How did that happen? Not quite sure. Today is Wawa Hoagie Day, which means you still have got you have time. You got about 20 minutes. They start giving out free hoagies at noon right at Arch Street between 5th and 6th Streets. They are in Philadelphia. Giving out free hoagies, which is very cool. I guess they just give them out until they run out. So I know they made like 30,000 of them. So get down there if you want some free lunch. And it all does give back. Wawa donates tens of thousands of hoagies to local organizations like Philabundance and the Veterans Multi-Service Center as well. So it's for a good cause and to celebrate America's 250th birthday, which is happening, of course, this year here, especially in Philadelphia and all across America. It's 92.5 XTU, your commercial-free lunch, coming up next.
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1: I was all but 22, I think, at the time. I'd been out on the road, lonely at night. And it'd been a while, so it was on my mind. 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And I thought to myself, I could use some of that. His boots like glass on a sawdust floor had moves like nothing I'd ever seen.

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Jen Scorta with you in the commercial-free lunch. I have the Lukes for you. Luke Combs and Luke Bryan after that. It's XTU.

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2: 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Got braids in her hair. 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

92.5 XTU, Philly's Country Station. So Doug Heffernan, or Kevin James, and Riley Green surprised fans at his Nashville bar after the Alan Jackson farewell show. They even performed a little bit. I love this.

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0: 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So that finishes out the commercial-free lunch. All the most bizarre thing is happening right now in New York City. So two people, a male and a female, climbed up the Empire State Building. They climbed up the entire spire. And they're wearing, like, Batman hats. So they look like vigilantes. They're dressed in all black. It was some kind of protest. They made it all the way to the very top of the spiral without any climbing equipment. So they're obviously expert climbers. They then started to climb down the spire of the Empire State Building. They got to the first platform, so they're still way up there with no safety gear. And then they pulled out like a selfie stick, and I think the man proposed to the woman because then they started making out for a little bit, and then she started taking pictures of her ring finger. It's the most bizarre situation I've ever experienced in my life. This is all happening in New York City at the Empire State Building. Now they're just sitting on the platform like nothing's going on. This is so bizarre. When they were up at the top, the female did have some kind of cape on that had a message on it. So it is some kind of protest, but now they're engaged? I'm so confused of what's going on. Oh, this is America. America.
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It is 94 degrees in Philadelphia right now with a real feel temperature of 106. Do stay hydrated. 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

0: 985 XTU, Philly's Country Station. Jen Scordo with you on a very, very hot Wednesday. Though it's a holiday week. Hopefully you got the Friday off, or maybe you get Monday off. Or if you usually work Saturdays, maybe you get Saturday off. Hopefully you get some time to enjoy the birth of America. The Ben Franklin Bridge celebrating its 100th birthday today. It originally opened on July 1st, 1926. It cost $37 million to make. How crazy is that? That was in 1926. Imagine what that would be with inflation today. Crazy! Also, U.S. men's soccer, they play tonight. It is win or go home for the USA men's national soccer team. They're playing in Santa Clara tonight against Bosnia and Herzegovina. I'm probably butchering that name. They play at 8 o'clock tonight out in Santa Clara. So win or go home, they better win. And then the World Cup round of 16 comes to Philadelphia on July 4th, which is really cool. France and Paraguay will be playing Saturday on July 4th in Philadelphia, which is really cool. And the people that climbed up the Empire State Building and got gauged and then made out up there, they got arrested. So we'll see what happens with that. It's 92.5 XTU.
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to you, Philly's Country Station. Hi, it's Nicole, and this is Balmy Wednesday, closer and closer to 4th of July. Pretty crazy. 250th birthday, and Megan Maroney's going to be here next week. Can't wait for that, too. XTU.

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1: What do you put on your hot dog? 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
1: Yeah. Love it.
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0: 92.5 XTU, Philly's Country Station. Hi, it's Nicole. How are you? A scorcher of a Wednesday, getting closer and closer to the 250th birthday, 4th of July weekend. By the way, I will be at Sweetwater tomorrow. Hopefully, I will see you there. It's going to be super fun. I miss doing Feel Good Fridays, right? We took this summer off, and this is a way for me to hang out with you guys. So if you're in South Jersey, stop by and say hi tomorrow. Also, obviously, we are monitoring Taylor Swift's wedding. I'm very excited. It's fun, people. It's entertainment. It's pop culture. That's why we do what we do. So lean in and enjoy it. And in case you missed it, how about two people climbed to the very tippy top of the Empire State Building like an hour ago, and it was a marriage proposal. There turns out they're super famous world climbers, and it is insane. Like, there's no ropes. They just climb to the top, and then it was a marriage proposal. And I'm like, way to ruin it for everybody else. How do you ever top that? How do you ever top scaling the tippy top of the Empire State Building and then proposing? I mean, how absolutely insane. They're arrested. They came down and got arrested, but I guess they do this a lot, so no one's really surprised about it. But yeah, they have over a million followers on Instagram, so they're like world famous for all this crazy stuff. But the pictures are, and they literally are at the top. It's wild. All right, coming up, 4:40. It is tickets to Lady A, and then $50 to Macy's at 5:30. XTU.
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But this weekend, he supposedly is performing at Taylor Swift's wedding. I have a feeling there's another mega country superstar that is also going to be performing. And I'll tell you my theory coming up. But yeah, I have a feeling that Tim will be there. Maybe a little

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I love

92.5 XTU, Philly's Country Station. Did I tell you the story about how Lauren Elena and Chase Matthew decided to do this song together 4 years ago at the X2 anniversary show? I just found that out this week. How fun! Here's All My Exes. Such a good song. XTU.

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0: 92.5 XTU, Philly's Country Station. Hi, it's Nicole. Closer to 4th of July, our 250th birthday, closer to Jordan Davis performing on the Parkway. Very excited for that. I feel like he's kind of like a Philadelphian now. So he will be there on July 4th, closer to Taylor Swift's wedding. So speaking of her wedding, I have a pretty good feeling that Kenny Chesney is going to the wedding. If you remember back in April, he canceled his two tour dates for the Sphere, July 3rd and 4th. And he put out a statement. He was like, yeah, we kind of thought about it. People should be with their families. And I remember being like, that is weird. A lot of people travel for the 4th of July. Like, why would he cancel 2 days? And now we know that she sent out the invites in April. And you know that Tim McGraw and Kenny Chesney were very intricate parts of her career in their very beginning. In fact, she was on tour with Kenny and it was sponsored by a beer company and they couldn't continue to let her tour because she wasn't 21 and Kenny still paid her. And she and her family are on record saying that like that is what started her career, that Kenny was that gracious to her. And then in the New York Times interview she did about a month or so ago, like she made it a point to bring up Kenny Chesney. And I think he's going to be at the wedding. Now, if pictures leak, are people going to be upset with him? I think enough time has passed. People don't realize it. I don't know. But with the internet, everybody remembers everything. I'll remember it. But I get it. I think Kenny's like, yeah, I want to go. Could you imagine if Kenny and Tim did a little duet? If Faith and Tim are on stage, it's your love and just does. Oh, I just want some pictures and video. That's all I ask. So anyway, we will keep you updated on that, okay? All right, coming up 4:40, I got tickets to Lady A at Parks Casino, XT.
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0: 92.5 XTU, Philly's Country Station. Hi, it's Nicole. How are you? Happy Wednesday. Tomorrow I'll be at Sweetwater. I hope to see you there. That's why we're not doing the guessing game, because tomorrow, live broadcast at Sweetwater. And then, you know the deal. Friday's everybody's off. So, guessing game will be back next week, okay? I don't know what the prizes are. People are like, what do you have? I go, I have no idea. I get in on a Monday and I'm like, let's see what Donnie has in the book. So right now, Lady A, winner gets a pair of tickets to see Lady A Friday, December 18th at Parks Casino. I do think it's funny we're giving away tickets to a Christmas show when it's 1,000 degrees. But you know what? It keeps us getting ready for the snow. Tickets on sale now, parkscasino.com. It was super fun. Yesterday, my winner was this woman, Melody, from Boyertown. She's only ever been to one concert in her entire life, and she's like, never won. And I'm like, I love this. It's so cool. So maybe you will be the lucky winner today. 610-660-6925. 610-660-6925. Good luck.
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21: What's happening with Nicole? Ooh, how about just some delicious ice cream, some popsicles, maybe like a fudgesicle? 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

0: 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Hello, hello. It's Nicole. Still at $50 and Macy's coming up. Hi, who's this?
1: This is Jerry Simon.
0: Hey, Jerry, where are you calling from?
1: Royer's Ford.
0: What are you up to?
1: I just pulled in my driveway and parked it. I'm parked.
0: Oh, okay. I love when people wait in their driveway. What are you doing tonight? Any plans?
1: No, I don't have any plans for tonight.
0: What about for the 4th of July?
1: Just going to be cooking out using the home to grill. That's about
0: Ooh, a new grill. Oh, those burgers are going to taste delicious, Jerry, I bet, right?
1: Yes, they will.
0: All right.
1: They
0: well, will. You do have plans on December 18th because you're caller 25. Congratulations.
1: Thank you very much.
0: You are so welcome. So, Lady A, December 18th, break out your Santa hat. You'll be there at Parks Casino. Congrats.
1: Thank you. I appreciate it. On a lost and lonely highway, paying for my sins. If heaven saw me out last Friday, hell, I ain't getting in.

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92.5 XTU, Phyllis Country Station. I'm sure they're going to have lots of water at Taylor and Travis's wedding. By the way, supposedly the New York power grid is working overtime because it's so hot. I'm like, I feel so bad for Travis. He's such a sweater. He always has to carry a towel.

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1: 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I mean, nothing I love more drilling a pilot hole and then just two drills. 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
1: 92.5 XTU, Philly's Country Station. Hello, it's Nicole. How are you? Happy Wednesday. Don't forget that I will be at Sweetwater tomorrow. We're going to have fun, live broadcast. So if you're in South Jersey, come say hi. Hi, who's this? Hello.
2: Melanie.
1: Hi, Melanie. Where are you calling from?
2: Downingtown.
1: What are you doing?
2: Nothing really. I just wanted to try and win something.
1: Are you at home?
2: Yeah.
1: Okay, and who are you with? Are you by yourself?
2: No, I'm with my dad.
1: All right, give dad a shout out. What's his name?
2: Jason.
1: And what did you guys do today? Anything fun?
2: I went to my friends.
1: Woo! Fun! Well, give your friends a shout out. What are their names?
2: Leah.
1: Shout out to Leah. Well, guess what? You're caller 25. Congratulations!
2: Thank you.
1: You are so welcome. So $50 to Macy's. How fun. You can save it for back to school or maybe get some like new summer clothes. You don't have to share with dad. Tell him Nicole said so, okay?
2: Okay.
1: Congratulations. Thanks for listening.
2: Thank you.
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blockbuster trade, Jaylen Brown, who should have been the MVP last year from the Celtics, just became a Sixer. Paul George, the Celtics, and Jaylen Brown to Philly. Let's go. XTU. We young.

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0: 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Hi, it's Nicole. How are you? What an afternoon. Breaking news. Jaylen Brown from the Celtics has been traded. See you later, Paul George. He's off to the Celtics. Jaylen Brown is a Sixer. I've been obsessed with him for years. He's like obsessed with science. He learned all the zodiac signs for his teammates so he could be better leaders. Yeah. Like, I can't take it. I'm excited. Plus, Zach Wheeler's on the mound against Paul Skeens tonight. It is the Phillies versus the Pirates. A little Pennsylvania rivalry? There we go. And Zach Wheeler's been, like, killing it. You know, Paul Skeens is supposedly, like, the best in the league, but he hasn't been doing good the past couple games, especially against Zach Wheeler. So the game starts. Did it start now? I think it's at 6:30. I think it already started. So anyway, fun night. You can stay in your air conditioning, unless if you're going to the game, then it's still like 95 degrees. So stay cool. Don't forget, tomorrow I will be at Sweetwater. Live broadcast tomorrow, kicking off our birthday, our 250th birthday, July 4th weekend at Sweetwater. Hope to see you there. 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
3: Hey, y'all. It's Elena, and what a fun week it's been so far on Backstage Country. Thanks to our host, Cody Johnson. You ready to do this again?
4: Oh, yeah. It's easy. This is going to be completely off the charts. I can feel it down in my bones. We got plenty of country music lined up, including some of my cuts from my just-released album, Banks of the Trinity. And as you guys know, it's in the end of the show. There's a whole lot more.
3: That's right. I'd suggest you keep it right here because it's all coming up on Backstage Country.